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And that's not all. 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

0: 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I don't care if they remember me. 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

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And that's not all. 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
0: The story behind the song, Wait For Me. Here's Zach Williams.
2: Oh, you wait for me.
3: I wrote this song during a time when I felt completely lost. I've been walking through life trying to figure out everything on my own, carrying things I should have laid down years ago. And the more I tried, the harder the road got. One day I finally looked up and prayed, God, I need some direction. And what struck me was realizing He had never left. He was just there patiently waiting for me to turn around. The song is a reminder that even when we take the long way home, God still waits for us.

You know, if you're going to invest in going to college, maybe it's for an undergraduate degree or a master's or doctorate or whatever, shouldn't you get more than just a degree? It really is an investment, too. 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Grace.edu if you want to check them out. I think you're going to like it.

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0: Welcome to today's encouragement from Our Daily Bread. Deep Roots was written by Patricia Raybon and read by Joyce Dinkins.
1: As Douglas Kent, a landscape architect, toured a charred Los Angeles neighborhood after the city's raging 2025 wildfires, he encountered a shocking surprise. Trees alive and green right next to melted cars and burned buildings. How? After two consecutive rainy winters, the tree's roots had reached deep into the soil to draw moisture, carrying it to branches and leaves. In a fire, they proved resistant. "What I saw," said Kent, "was that if you were deep-rooted, you survived." Our faith during the fiery trials of life can be like that. As we set our spiritual roots deep in Christ and His love, we become like a tree planted by the water that sends out its roots by the stream. It does not fear when heat comes. Its leaves are always green. It has no worries in a year of drought and never fails to bear fruit. Jeremiah, who never minced words, warned that those who trust in mere flesh are cursed. That person will be like a bush in the wastelands. They will not see prosperity when it comes. Instead, they will dwell in the parched places of the desert, in a salt land where no one lives. How much better to trust in God. Well watered by His sustaining love, we thrive even in raging times, bearing spiritual fruit in Him. Today's encouragement was provided by Our Daily Bread Ministries.

I want to dance like David. I want a faith like Paul. I want to sing like Silas tearing down the prison walls. I want to face that fire. It won't

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1: Encouraging and inspiring.
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I want to encourage you to do something. If you've heard Brant talking about Cure, I highly recommend finding out more about it yourself. It really is one of the most beautiful expressions of the love of Jesus imaginable. Cure International Children's Hospitals are all about healing the sick and proclaiming the kingdom of God. 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

with human eloquence and angelic ecstasy, but don't love, I'm nothing but the creaking of a rusty gate. If I speak God's word with power, revealing all of his mysteries and making everything as plain as day, and if I have faith to say to a mountain, jump, and it jumps, but I don't love, I'm nothing. If I give all I own to the poor, or even go to the stake to be burned as a martyr, but I don't love, I've gone nowhere. So, no matter what I say, no matter what I believe, no matter what I do, I'm bankrupt without love.

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0: We've got the music that works with your day. Inspiring and encouraging. The story behind the song, Alleluia. Here's Chris from Elevation Worship.
1: I didn't wake up today by accident. I've been gifted another day by God, and I get to choose what to do with it. And this song shouts, I came to praise. That's why I woke up today. I came to praise. That's why I woke up today. So no matter what I'm walking through, God is worthy. No matter how I'm feeling, He's still faithful, and He deserves.

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1: 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Weeks. And that's not all. 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

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Thanks for listening.

We are all blessed. Hi, I'm Chuck Bentley with My Money Life from Crown. It's common for people to associate God's blessings with material wealth, as in the lives of Abraham, David, or Solomon. Yes, they were very wealthy men, but blessings are much more than just money. In the New Testament, blessing means being fully satisfied in God, no matter whether rich or poor. Sometimes God removes the idols in our lives that keep us from fully depending on Him. He blesses us in ways that draw us closer to Himself and the reality of our desperate need for Him. Now, this certainly isn't the world's definition of being blessed. The reason God supplies a surplus of wealth to some Christians is so they can provide for the needs of others. True wealth comes with the responsibility of giving. The duties of stewarding what God provides are heavy because of the lures of the world and the temptations to compromise. It demands recognition of God's ownership, the need to avoid indulgence, and the commitment to use the money for kingdom purposes. Paul said, "You will be enriched in every way, to be generous in every way, which through us will produce thanksgiving to God." 2 Corinthians 9:11. God is sovereign. He will give us only what we're capable of handling. Whether rich or poor, He wants us to wisely steward whatever He provides, then learn to be content in whatever situation we find ourselves. 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Will you join us in Knoxville, Tennessee this September 10th through the 12th? We plan to celebrate all that God has done through Crown over the last 50 years. Learn more at crown.org/50 years. That's crown.org/50 years.

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Then June 18th at Celebration Church with Andrew Rip and American Idol finalist Warren P. July 16th, join us in Bristol, Virginia at Highlands Fellowship Church with Consumed by Fire and JJ Weeks. And that's not all. 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

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It really is an investment, too. 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So impressed by the students and the faculty. Grace.edu if you want to check them out. I think you're going to like it.

0: y'all. What's up?
1: All the music. None of the talk. 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
1: If you want to know the secret of Christian living, it's sort of upside down. Jesus said, hey, you want to find your life, then lose your life. If any man will take up his cross and follow me and lose his life, then he will find it. What does that mean? It means if you put God's will first in your life and pursue that, you will find the happiness and joy that you really want. So the next time you feel like throwing in the towel, why don't you take up the towel instead and wash the feet of others, so to speak? Because Jesus said, it's more happy to give than it is to receive.
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0: If you want to be inspired, let someone breathe wisdom into you. That happens here every day with the right song at the right time. The story behind the song, Why Should I Worry? Here's Carly Ann Taylor.
1: I wrote this in a season where anxiety felt super loud and my future felt even more unclear. The world constantly tells us to worry about everything, but when we call on the name of the Lord, He brings peace, direction, and security. Hey, my friend, He knows you and He sees you. He has good plans for you because that's just who He is. So why should we worry? Let this be our anthem today.

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1: This is Max Licato. How do I detect God's unseen hand on my shoulder and His inaudible voice in my ear? Give God your waking thoughts. Before you face the day, face the Father. Psalm 5 and verse 3 says, "Every morning I tell you what I need, and I wait for your answer." Give God your waiting thoughts. Spend time with Him in silence. Give God your whispering thoughts. During your lifetime, you will spend 6 months at stoplights, 8 months opening junk mail. Give these moments to God. Simple phrases such as "Thank you, Father," can turn a commute into a pilgrimage. Give God your waning thoughts. Conclude the day as you began it, talking to God. If you fall asleep as you pray, don't worry. What better place to doze off than in the arms of your Father? This is Max Licato.

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0: 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What's up?
1: 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None of the talk. 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

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It really is an investment, too. It's time, it's money, it's effort. 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Grace College in Winona Lake, Indiana. 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So impressed by the students and the faculty. Grace.edu if you want to check them out. I think you're going to like it.

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0: When problems in life hold us captive, Dr. Tony Evans says that we're likely to stay stuck inside till we get help from the outside. He'll explain today why it has to be the right kind of help as we spend 2 minutes with Tony.
1: There's some here who feel like it's hopeless, and you've given up on ever thinking about being free. You've gotten used to slavery. Some of us have been trying to be free from something for years. It may be pornography, it may be gambling, it may be drugs, it may be alcohol, it may be a cursing tongue, it may be an illegitimate relationship, whatever it is, you've been trying for years. You've been like a hamster. You ever seen a hamster on a wheel? It's trying to go somewhere, but all it is going in circles because it's been boxed in a cage. You know what that hamster needs? It needs somebody to reach in there and pick it up out of its situation. Because no matter how hard it tries, it will never be any further when it finishes than when it started, because it's boxed in to an enslaved situation. But if somebody that's not locked in can reach in and lift it out, it can deliver it from its wheel kind of life. And somebody here has been churning on a wheel and you tired. But I know somebody who's been duly authorized and anointed with supernatural power to set captives free.
0: True freedom begins when you become a brand new creature in Christ. 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Then join us next time for 2 Minutes with Tony.

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0: The story behind the song, Worthy of It All. Here's C.C. Winans.
2: Psalm 63 talks about God's love being better than life. And that is so true. When I think of the goodness of Jesus and all that he has done for me, I can't help but praise God. And this song, Worthy of It All, just puts it all in perspective. He's worthy of all of our praise, all of our strength. The Bible instructs us to love him with all of our heart, soul, and mind. Why? Because he deserves nothing less. He is worthy of

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0: 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Then June 18th at Celebration Church with Andrew Rip and American Idol finalist Warren P. July 16th, join us in Bristol, Virginia at Highlands Fellowship Church with Consumed by Fire and JJ Weeks. And that's not all. 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
1: Today, if you hear God's voice, do not harden your hearts. Hebrews chapter 3, verse 7 and 8.
2: Welcome to today's encouragement from Our Daily Bread. Anatomy of a Hardening Heart was written by Adam Holes and read by Stephen Tabor.
1: It's fascinating to see your own heart. Recently, I did. Chest pain led me to see a doctor who ordered tests that allowed me to see that my heart has calcium buildup, more than I should have. Atherosclerosis, the doctors call it. Hardening of the arteries. I've made big diet and exercise changes, but I've also realized that my cardiac concerns didn't emerge overnight. In my case, they were the fruit of unhealthy choices. In time, those habits couldn't help but impact my heart's health. Scripture uses similar language to describe being spiritually unhealthy. Our hearts can gradually grow hardened toward God, one day and one choice at a time. Hebrews 3, verses 7 and 8 says, "Today, if you hear his voice, do not harden your hearts as you did in the rebellion." After God delivered his people from Egypt, they tested and tried him during their time in the wilderness. God had faithfully provided for his people, but they refused to see it. What about us? What habits nudge us away from God, day by day, hardening our hearts against him? We all make some of those choices. So I'm thankful that today, right now, God offers to exchange our hearts of stone for those softened by his love. Today's encouragement was provided by Our Daily Bread Ministries.

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0: 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Here's today's weather with meteorologist Mike Cox.
1: Our preview of summer continues on this Monday. We will have sunny skies, and there could be a pop-up shower thunderstorm actually this afternoon, a lot like we normally see in June and July. We have a high near 90 posted for today. Then tonight, partly cloudy skies. We'll have a low near 60. Tomorrow, another sunny and hot day for Tuesday, and highs near 90. You can find out more on the forecast at loveradio.fm. 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

Monday morning, everyone. Welcome into Music and Life. I'm A4, your morning show host. I hope you had a great weekend. It's time for a brand new week. And, you know, I don't know what it is, but so many articles are coming across my desk. Apparently, people need help sleeping because every article is about how to get better sleep. So I have another one for you. There's an after-dinner routine, some habits you can create that will help you sleep better that evening. I'll tell you what they are coming up. I want to remind you how you can download that Love FM app. And we have a Hometown Hero Spotlight happening, and we want you to nominate someone. I'll give you all the details on that coming up as well. Got some great music for you on your Monday morning. Keep it right here on your Love FM.

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It's so easy to sink into that sofa after dinner and relax after a long day, but that's not doing any favors for your digestive system. There are actually some habits that you can start creating after dinner that will help you sleep better. Taking a light walk, they say a short leisurely stroll after dinner will help food move more efficiently through your digestive system, also reducing bloating. You can create a calming wind down. I love to crochet of the evenings. You know, spending time after dinner doing something relaxing helps support your body's digestive mode, also creating a sense of calm for your body, which will help you sleep better when it's bedtime. And staying hydrated all day is important, but that doesn't end at supper time. It's also important to drink lots of water after supper because it's going to help you stay hydrated, which means you're going to sleep better as well. So those are some easy things you can do, and hopefully you'll receive some better sleep out of it.

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0: Here's today's weather with meteorologist Mike Cox.
1: Our preview of summer continues on this Monday. We will have sunny skies, and there could be a pop-up shower thunderstorm actually this afternoon, a lot like we normally see in June and July. We have a high near 90 posted for today. Then tonight, partly cloudy skies. We'll have a low near 60. Tomorrow, another sunny and hot day for Tuesday, and highs near 90. You can find out more on the forecast at loveradio.fm. Just click weather.

I want to dance like David. I want a faith like Paul. I want to sing like Silas tearing down the prison walls. I want to face that fire. It won't

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0: 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Here's today's weather with meteorologist Mike Cox.
1: Our preview of summer continues on this Monday. We will have sunny skies, and there could be a pop-up shower thunderstorm actually this afternoon, a lot like we normally see in June and July. We have a high near 90 posted for today. Then tonight, partly cloudy skies. We'll have a low near 60. Tomorrow, another sunny and hot day for Tuesday, and highs near 90. You can find out more on the forecast at loveradio.fm. Just click weather.

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1: 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And that's not all. 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

up your way. Good Monday morning, everyone. Welcome into Music and Life. I'm April, your morning show host, 709, 61 degrees. It is a beautiful Monday morning. The sun is shining. My voice is back. It's all good. It's a great week here at Love FM. It is the kickoff of the Love FM Summer Concert Series this Thursday. It is finally here. The countdown is on. It's brought to you by Food City and Love FM. We're going to talk more about it later and thank all of our amazing sponsors. And we hope you've planned to come out to this. We've got four concerts for you all summer long. Hey, this hour, though, I've got something really easy I'm going to share with you. And if you do this, it can lead to greater life satisfaction, and we can all do it. It's so easy. Got a great word of life and so much more. We've got music from Pat Barrett, Colton Dixon, but first let's kick it off with some Cochran and Company, Running Home, right here on your Love FM.

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right here on 97.3 Love FM. All right, I saw a study that basically confirmed what your grandma has been saying for years. Go outside and touch some grass. Researchers found that people who spend more time in nature tend to report higher life satisfaction, lower stress, and better overall mental health. Now, honestly, it makes sense. Think about the last time you just stepped away from your screen, all the screens, notifications, traffic, and all the noise, and just sat outside for a minute. I mean, I try to do this every day on my back deck, and it really does make a difference. Maybe it might be a walk in the park, hiking a trail, or sitting by the lake, even mowing the yard, whatever it is. Your brain kind of resets when we spend time in nature. We spend so much time indoors staring at those glowing rectangles that sometimes the most productive thing you can do is literally nothing outside. So consider this your reminder for today. Take a walk, sit under a tree, crack a window, get some sunlight. Your mood might thank you. And yes, the internet was right for once. Go touch some grass.

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1: Our preview of summer continues on this Monday. We will have sunny skies, and there could be a pop-up shower thunderstorm actually this afternoon, a lot like we normally see in June and July. We have a high near 90 posted for today. Then tonight, partly cloudy skies. We'll have a low near 60. Tomorrow, another sunny and hot day for Tuesday, and highs near 90. You can find out more on the forecast at loveradio.fm. Just click weather.

in well with my soul. I need a peace that only heaven.

51:6 says, "Behold, you desire truth in the innermost being, and in the hidden part, you will make me know wisdom." You know, God's word is truth, and when we love it and obey it, we're set free from bondages that have held us captive. So don't ever be afraid of the truth, because it brings light into your life and it dispels darkness. So anything that we hide has authority over us, so know that. But the moment we bring it into the light, it's exposed and it loses its power. We instantly feel a huge burden has lifted and our lives are made better. This is the freeing power of living in truth. The Holy Spirit is given to us after we receive Jesus as our Savior, so He can consistently teach us to reveal truth to us. And it's an ongoing process in our lives, and it's one that could and should be existing. So we've got to expose the truth. So what has God been revealing to you today? Let me ask you that question first. What has God been trying to reveal to you? Have you been hiding in the dark? If so, I urge you to come out into the light and begin your journey, I can't talk this morning, of total healing, because there's so much healing power in the truth. And what is that phrase? The truth will set you free, right? So know that today. And there's so much truth in God's word. So if you're looking for truth today, just go and open up God's word, because it's full of it, okay? Full of so many truths. That's Your Word of Life. I'm April. You're listening to Love FM.

Mercy me. Make it well right here on 97.3 Love FM. Good morning. I'm April. It's now time for today's Word of Life. We're in Psalm 51:6. We're talking about the healing power of truth. In Psalm

0: 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Well, on Friday, I had the pleasure and the opportunity to attend the Tennessee High School graduation. That's my alma mater, so that's why I'm talking about it, okay? I'm a Viking through and through. But my niece also graduated, so that's why I was there. But I thought it was really, really incredible because Tennessee High School recognized an unprecedented 40 valedictorians. 40. These students all earned and maintained a flawless, unweighted 4.0 GPA throughout their entire high school years. That's incredible. 40 valedictorians. Way to go, Vikings.
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0: 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Here's today's weather with meteorologist Mike Cox.
1: Our preview of summer continues on this Monday. We will have sunny skies, and there could be a pop-up shower thunderstorm actually this afternoon, a lot like we normally see in June and July. We have a high near 90 posted for today. Then tonight, partly cloudy skies. We'll have a low near 60. Tomorrow, another sunny and hot day for Tuesday, and highs near 90. You can find out more on the forecast at loveradio.fm. 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

part of the Love FM Summer Concert Series, which is kicking off this Thursday, May 21st. We're going to be at Christian Life Center in Kingsport, Tennessee. We're going to talk about that coming up next. So don't go anywhere. You do not want to miss that. Lots of great stuff. Some triplets. Find out what they're up to. It's a pretty great story. They're all sharing something pretty special, not just sharing a womb, but they're sharing something else here in graduation. And it happened just recently. And the group of biggest overthinkers. We're going to talk about which categories. Is it Gen Zers? Is it Gen X? Is it baby boomers? We're going to tell you coming up. We've got We the Kingdom, Toby Mac. But first, here's Emerson Day with Get Behind Me right here on Your Love FM.

0: All right, y'all, what's up?
1: 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None of the talk. 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

97.3 Love FM. A lot of great stories coming in from high school graduations, and another one coming in from Florida. There were triplet brothers that just graduated, and they were named co-valedictorians after graduating with identical GPAs. Now, the brothers plan to study mechanical engineering, computer science, and aerospace engineering at MIT. And one of the brothers says he hopes to start a business with his brothers one day, and they thank their parents for supporting their interests and activities while they were growing up and helping them pursue their goals. But triplets having identical GPAs, that's pretty awesome.

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1: Here's today's weather with meteorologist Mike Cox.
2: Our preview of summer continues on this Monday. We will have sunny skies, and there could be a pop-up shower thunderstorm actually this afternoon, a lot like we normally see in June and July. We have a high near 90 posted for today. Then tonight, partly cloudy skies. We'll have a low near 60. Tomorrow, another sunny and hot day for Tuesday, and highs near 90. You can find out more on the forecast at loveradio.fm. 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

Ben Fuller, Black Sheep, right here on 97.3 Love FM. Well, as we recognize Mental Health Awareness Month this May, I want to remind you that your mental health does matter. Life can be overwhelming sometimes. You know what? It's okay to admit when you're struggling. And asking for help, it's not a weakness. It's strength. So take time to rest. Be sure and talk to someone you trust. Pray and give yourself some grace. And if you're listening today feeling heavy-hearted, please remember this. You're not alone, and your story is not over. There is hope, there is help, and there are people who care about you, and you are loved. So let's continue to encourage one another and make kindness a priority today, and know that you are loved.

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0: 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Here's today's weather with meteorologist Mike Cox.
1: Our preview of summer continues on this Monday. We will have sunny skies, and there could be a pop-up shower thunderstorm actually this afternoon, a lot like we normally see in June and July. We have a high near 90 posted for today. Then tonight, partly cloudy skies. We'll have a low near 60. Tomorrow, another sunny and hot day for Tuesday, and highs near 90. You can find out more on the forecast at loveradio.fm. Just click weather.

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It all kicks off May 21st in Kingsport at Christian Life Center with Tarian and Bay Turner. Then June 18th at Celebration Church with Andrew Rip and American Idol finalist Warren P. July 16th, join us in Bristol, Virginia at Highlands Fellowship Church with Consumed by Fire and JJ Weeks. And that's not all. 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

97.3 Love FM, Caleb and John finished. It's now time to recap that word of life. We're talking about the healing power of the truth. John 8:32 says, "Then you will know the truth, and the truth will set you free." You know, truth has the way of healing what denial keeps wounded. And sometimes we avoid the truth because we think it'll hurt too much. The truth about our mistakes, our fears, our relationships, and even ourselves. But God never uses truth to destroy us. He uses it to restore us, not to destroy, but to restore. A doctor can't heal what's hidden, and neither can the heart heal while living behind mask. God's truth shines light into dark places, not to shame us, but to free us. And when we're honest with God, with others, and ourselves, that's when the healing begins. The truth reminds us that we are loved even in our weaknesses, forgiven even in our failures, and never beyond God's grace. Lies keep us bounded in fear, but truth actually opens the door to peace. So today, I want you to ask God to give you the courage to walk in truth, because what God reveals, He also wants to heal. That's your word of life. I'm April. 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

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All right, mark your calendars. It's all happening this Thursday, the very first Love FM summer concert of the season, brought to you by Food City and Love FM. We're going to be hanging out in Kingsport, Tennessee at Christian Life Center May 21st, which is this Thursday. And Tarian is our headliner, and Bay Turner's going to be opened up. Guys, I'm going to tell you, I'm excited about all of them. I'm really excited about this one. This is going to be a good show. So make sure you come out. All right. Doors open at 5:30. Music starts at 6. There'll be no food or drinks allowed inside the building. You can bring water, but no food, please, inside the facility. We've got to respect the facility. And we want to thank the folks at Christian Life Center. It's a beautiful church. And I want to thank them for hosting us this year. We've got 3 new locations. We're also going to be at Celebration Church in June and then Journey Church in August. We're going to be back at Highlands Fellowship. Love the folks there. So we've got concerts May, June, July, August. Check out all the dates, locations, and who's going to be there at loveradio.fm. Click on events. But right now, let's focus on this Thursday. Do not miss it. 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We'll see you this Thursday. Do not miss it. By the way, have I mentioned it's free?

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0: Here's today's weather with meteorologist Mike Cox.
1: Our preview of summer continues on this Monday. We will have sunny skies, and there could be a pop-up shower thunderstorm actually this afternoon, a lot like we normally see in June and July. We have a high near 90 posted for today. Then tonight, partly cloudy skies. We'll have a low near 60. Tomorrow, another sunny and hot day for Tuesday, and highs near 90. You can find out more on the forecast at loveradio.fm. Just click weather.
2: Thanks, Mike. Clear sky, 72 degrees on your Monday. It is a beautiful Monday morning. Here's Crowder right here on your Love FM.

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1: Sometimes I feel like I just keep pretending, and I'm slowly going out of my mind. And I

97.3 Love FM, blessing offering, lift me up. Well, according to a new study, Gen Zers are the biggest overthinkers. The new study finds that 69% of them admit they often spiral over little things. Now, millennials are a close second with 63%, compared to just 38% of baby boomers saying that they are overthinkers. I'm Gen X. It didn't say anything about us. I think we're just the cool group, right? We just kind of... It is what it is. I don't think I overthink things. I think that I rush in my thinking. I think I make quick decisions. Maybe I should start overthinking.

0: Andrew Rip, I Do It Again. I love the fact that the artists we're bringing in for the summer concert series all have hit songs right now. It's pretty cool. You'll be with us June the 18th at Celebration Church in Kingsport, Tennessee. He'll be the second concert, along with Warren P., who was an American Idol finalist several years ago. So some of you may know him if you're an American Idol fan. And he brings some great music as well. So it's going to be a great show. The first one is this Thursday. We've talked about it already. Go to loveradio.fm for all the details and get those dates on your calendar. It's a beautiful Monday. It's already warming up nicely. 77 degrees, sunny skies. I hope you have a great rest of your day. How is your Monday going so far? Well, if it started out rough, you still got the rest of the day to turn it around, okay? Hang in there. God's got this. I'll see you guys tomorrow.
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2: 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Here's today's weather with meteorologist Mike Cox.
3: Our sunny and hot Monday continues today with a small chance of an afternoon shower or thunderstorm. I don't think most of us will get that, but it could happen. We'll have a high today near 90 degrees. Tonight, partly cloudy skies are likely. Overnight lows near 60.
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1: 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Good?
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1: In many ways, parents of a preteen are like a football coach who has trained his squad all through late summer and early fall. Finally, the first game is about to occur when direct coaching will not be possible. He gathers the kids in the locker room and he makes one last speech before they take the field. In the same way, parents of preteens have been teaching their youngsters all through preschool and the elementary years. They've been teaching about right and wrong and what they believe. Soon, the big contest called adolescence will begin. And once the team takes the field, coaching advice will not be acceptable. That's why I recommend one last encounter called a Preparing for Adolescence trip to be taken, during which the moral values and the family's principles are repeated and emphasized. Sex education and the physical changes of adolescence and the approaching social pressures and other fundamentals will be discussed.
0: For more information, visit drdobsonminute.org.
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0: The story behind the song, Wait For Me. Here's Zach Williams.
2: Oh, you wait for me.
3: I wrote this song during a time when I felt completely lost. I've been walking through life trying to figure out everything on my own, carrying things I should have laid down years ago. And the more I tried, the harder the road got. One day I finally looked up and prayed, God, I need some direction. And what struck me was realizing He had never left. He was just there patiently waiting for me to turn around. The song is a reminder that even when we take the long way home, God still waits for us.

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2: Here's today's weather with meteorologist Mike Cox.
3: Our sunny and hot Monday continues today with a small chance of an afternoon shower or thunderstorm. I don't think most of us will get that, but it could happen. We'll have a high today near 90 degrees. Tonight, partly cloudy skies are likely. Overnight lows near 60.
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6: Here's today's weather with meteorologist Mike Cox.
7: Our sunny and hot Monday continues today with a small chance of an afternoon shower, thunderstorm. I don't think most of us will get that, but it could happen. We'll have a high today near 90 degrees. Tonight, partly cloudy skies are likely. Overnight lows near 60.
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We are all blessed. Hi, I'm Chuck Bentley with My Money Life from Crown. It's common for people to associate God's blessings with material wealth, as in the lives of Abraham, David, or Solomon. Yes, they were very wealthy men, but blessings are much more than just money. In the New Testament, blessing means being fully satisfied in God, no matter whether rich or poor. Sometimes God removes the idols in our lives that keep us from fully depending on Him. He blesses us in ways that draw us closer to Himself and the reality of our desperate need for Him. Now, this certainly isn't the world's definition of being blessed. The reason God supplies a surplus of wealth to some Christians is so they can provide for the needs of others. True wealth comes with the responsibility of giving. The duties of stewarding what God provides are heavy because of the lures of the world and the temptations to compromise. It demands recognition of God's ownership, the need to avoid indulgence, and the commitment to use the money for kingdom purposes. Paul said, "You will be enriched in every way, to be generous in every way, which through us will produce thanksgiving to God." 2 Corinthians 9:11. God is sovereign. He will give us only what we're capable of handling. Whether rich or poor, He wants us to wisely steward whatever He provides, then learn to be content in whatever situation we find ourselves. So without considering your income, your wealth, or your bank account, can you say with me, "I am truly blessed"? Will you join us in Knoxville, Tennessee this September 10th through the 12th? We plan to celebrate all that God has done through Crown over the last 50 years. Learn more at crown.org/50 years. That's crown.org/50 years.

0: Here's today's weather with meteorologist Mike Cox.
1: Our sunny and hot Monday continues today with a small chance of an afternoon shower or thunderstorm. I don't think most of us will get that, but it could happen. We'll have a high today near 90 degrees. Tonight, partly cloudy skies are likely. Overnight lows near 60.
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And that's not all. 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
7: Here's today's weather with meteorologist Mike Cox.
8: Our sunny and hot Monday continues today with a small chance of an afternoon shower or thunderstorm. I don't think most of us will get that, but it could happen. We'll have a high today near 90 degrees. Tonight, partly cloudy skies are likely. Overnight lows near 60.
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0: Shalom, friends. Larry Stamm here with a Messianic Minute, Biblical Connections Through a Jewish Lens. When John the Baptist was uniquely baptizing Jewish people with a baptism of repentance, it confused the Jewish authorities because it was typically Gentile proselytes to Judaism who were baptized. So the religious leaders asked John questions, trying to ascertain if he was Messiah or someone else. In John 1:22, they say to him, "Who are you?" He'll respond in John 1:23, quoting Isaiah 40, verse 3, "I am the voice of one crying in the wilderness, make straight the way of the Lord." Jesus was soon to begin his public ministry, with John being the forerunner, announcing Messiah's arrival. Praise God. For more connections, visit our website at larrystamm.org or see our Larry Stamm Ministries Facebook page.
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2: Here's today's weather with meteorologist Mike Cox.
3: Our sunny and hot Monday continues today with a small chance of an afternoon shower or thunderstorm. I don't think most of us will get that, but it could happen. We'll have a high today near 90 degrees. Tonight, partly cloudy skies are likely. Overnight lows near 60.
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0: Hi, this is Rabbi Joe Bell, a Jewish believer in Jesus. 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
5: Here's today's weather with meteorologist Mike Cox.
6: Our sunny and hot Monday continues today with a small chance of an afternoon shower or thunderstorm. I don't think most of us will get that, but it could happen. We'll have a high today near 90 degrees. Tonight, partly cloudy skies are likely. Overnight lows near 60.
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1: 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So the next time you feel like throwing in the towel, why don't you take up the towel instead and wash the feet of others, so to speak? Because Jesus said, it's more happy to give than it is to receive.
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2: Here's today's weather with meteorologist Mike Cox.
3: Our sunny and hot Monday continues today with a small chance of an afternoon shower or thunderstorm. I don't think most of us will get that, but it could happen. We'll have a high today near 90 degrees. Tonight, partly cloudy skies are likely. Overnight lows near 60.
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0: 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Love FM. The story behind the song, Ain't No Way. Here's Jamie McDonald.
2: There's so many instances in my life where I can look back and say he really has never, ever failed me. Because when you get in a situation and it's not looking so good, it's so easy for us to freak out and just say, God, where are you? Have you forgotten about me?
3: Ain't no way that he's gonna let me down.
2: And this song, Ain't No Way, is just all about that declaration. As I look back over my life, there's not one time that you failed me, and you're going to show up for me now.

0: 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It really is an investment, too. It's time, it's money, it's effort. College should deliver more. Well, that's what Grace College is seriously all about. Created for more is actually their motto. 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They have a great choice of programs, degree areas, too. You can get a degree in mechanical engineering or athletic administration if you want to be an athletic director or education. 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
5: Here's today's weather with meteorologist Mike Cox.
6: Our sunny and hot Monday continues today with a small chance of an afternoon shower or thunderstorm. I don't think most of us will get that, but it could happen. We'll have a high today near 90 degrees. Tonight, partly cloudy skies are likely. Overnight lows near 60.
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0: This is Max Licato. How do I detect God's unseen hand on my shoulder and His inaudible voice in my ear? Give God your waking thoughts. Before you face the day, face the Father. Psalm 5 and verse 3 says, "Every morning I tell you what I need, and I wait for your answer." Give God your waiting thoughts. Spend time with Him in silence. Give God your whispering thoughts. During your lifetime, you will spend 6 months at stoplights, 8 months opening junk mail. Give these moments to God. Simple phrases such as "Thank you, Father," can turn a commute into a pilgrimage. Give God your waning thoughts. Conclude the day as you began it, talking to God. If you fall asleep as you pray, don't worry. What better place to doze off than in the arms of your Father? This is Max Licato.
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1: Here's today's weather with meteorologist Mike Cox.
2: Our sunny and hot Monday continues today with a small chance of an afternoon shower or thunderstorm. I don't think most of us will get that, but it could happen. We'll have a high today near 90 degrees. Tonight, partly cloudy skies are likely. Overnight lows near 60.
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I'm Andy, and I bet that there's someone that you know, you think our community would not be the same without them. 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
1: The number of the day is...
0: the amount of money that most people say I would need to have, Andy, to feel comfortable is $839,000. 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I've had a time where, you know, my wife stayed home from work and it didn't make sense that we'd have money and God provided. And then there was times where I changed jobs and took a pay cut and God provided. God provides when you trust him.

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8: Here's today's weather with meteorologist Mike Cox.
9: Our sunny and hot Monday continues today with a small chance of an afternoon shower or thunderstorm. I don't think most of us will get that, but it could happen. We'll have a high today near 90 degrees. Tonight, partly cloudy skies are likely. Overnight lows near 60.
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Dealing with difficult people is, well, difficult. But the next time you have to do that, remember that you never will look into the eyes of someone God does not love.

0: 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I don't think it's ever enough. Now, the average person says, Andy, if I had $839,000 in the bank, then I would be comfortable financially. But that doesn't bring joy or happiness. The only thing that can do that is when you trust God fully, especially when it doesn't make sense, because he'll provide.
1: My wife and I got remarried after 19 years of divorce. I recovered from drugs and alcohol, got sober, and got a relationship with Jesus. So we got married, and then shortly after that, her mom came down with cancer. And we had to decide if her mom was going to go to a nursing home or if, you know, my wife would quit her job and take care of her mom. And we said, well, what does the Bible say about it? And we read the scriptures of honoring you.

0: father and mother and taking care of your elderly if you're able. And with the Lord being the head of our financer, we said we were most certainly able. She quit her job and was able to take care of her mom until her mom's passing days, a little over a year. And I own a construction business, and construction, my business took off. I went from one employee to five employees. The Lord has provided for us, not only emotionally, physically, but also financially, in means and ways we could have never imagined.
1: I've seen what sin can do.

0: 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This is Ken Ham on a mission to call the church back to God's word and the gospel. Does life exist in outer space? Well, the Bible never directly addresses questions about extraterrestrials, but it gives us principles we can apply to these questions. The Bible tells us God formed Earth to be inhabited. Earth is God's footstool and the focus of his attention. It was to Earth that God sent his son Jesus. But the other heavenly bodies were created as signs for days, seasons, months, and years. Other passages tell us the heavens were created to give God glory. The difference in purpose suggests that the Earth is unique as a home for life. Starting with God's word, we don't expect to find alien life.
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0: 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My name's Andy. God provides in big ways, in small ways, every way. And the common thread is he's going to provide where he guides.
1: I was driving to work and God laid on my heart to just call and give. And I'm a single mom. You know, my husband passed away 5 years ago, so money's tight. And I didn't have much to give. And he just laid it on my heart. He's like, you need to call. You need to fill into this. I had 13 bucks in my checking account. And I gave $10. That's what was laid up on my heart. This Saturday, I went out to the mailbox and I received a check in the mail from a family member out of the blue for $100.
0: Wow.
1: I know. And I felt, you know, when you call and you feel like, okay, I only gave 10 bucks, and you don't feel like that's much at the time, but I honored what God had told me to do. And then if you don't give it, like, expecting back, but he just does it because he loves us that much.
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2: Our sunny and hot Monday continues today with a small chance of an afternoon shower or thunderstorm. I don't think most of us will get that, but it could happen. We'll have a high today near 90 degrees. Tonight, partly cloudy skies are likely. Overnight lows near 60.
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Then June 18th at Celebration Church with Andrew Rip and American Idol finalist Warren P. July 16th, join us in Bristol, Virginia at Highlands Fellowship Church with Consumed by Fire and JJ Weeks. And that's not all. 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
1: I hope this story makes you smile today.
0: If you feel like you have a thankless job, Monica is right there with you. She's been caring for a deaf-mute child 5 days a week for the last 4 years. But something broke the silence of her daily routine the other day, and her heart. After she fed him his favorite lunch, he looked up at Monica and opened his mouth to speak. His first words? Thank you, Monica. I love you.

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7: Here's today's weather with meteorologist Mike Cox.
8: Our sunny and hot Monday continues today with a small chance of an afternoon shower or thunderstorm. I don't think most of us will get that, but it could happen. We'll have a high today near 90 degrees. Tonight, partly cloudy skies are likely. Overnight lows near 60.
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5: 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So why should we worry? 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

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I'm Andy. You are awesome. They open their home when a child needs it most. They give love in moments that feel uncertain. And they help kids feel safe and be a kid again. So if you are a foster parent,

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I wanna dance like David. 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

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I need a peace that only

0: 97.3 Love FM. Good afternoon. I'm Andy. There's a guy who doesn't just remember his glory days of playing hockey. He's still living them. Mark plays pickup games with guys young enough to be his great grandkids 3 to 4 times a week. And somehow he keeps up. When he turned 80, the other guys offered to cover his ice fees for life, figuring they wouldn't be paying very long. That was 14 years ago. And even at 94, the guy can still play. Mark recently scored 6 goals in 1 game. But his bigger goal in life? To skate till he's 100. And with the financial and emotional support of his younger friends, this is one dream that won't be put on ice.
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Instead of asking others for feedback, it's actually better to ask for advice. 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But advice is going to help you in the future.

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1: Hope this motivates you. It did for me. Each morning, God deposits 86,400 seconds into our bank of time, but nothing carries over to the next day. Spend it well.

Prayer is not bound by time, situation, or nature. God's word specifically calls us to pray on all occasions with all kinds of prayers and requests, which means there's nothing too big or too small or too simple or too messy or too broad or too specific to bring before God in prayer. He's always available to hear and speak to you. It's like you've got God on permanent FaceTime. You just got him, you're bringing him around on your phone with you all day, letting him be part of every moment. So what if the next moment you need help or encouragement today, you just said, "Hey God, thank you," or "Hey God, help me," or "Hey God, bless them."

0: Hey, smart guy. You think you're wise?
1: I think I'm being led into something. I don't think I can give the right answer.
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0: I love what Jesus said in Matthew 7. Everyone who hears these words of mine is like a wise man who built his house on the rock. Storms come and the house stands.
1: But guess what? You just misquoted scripture.
0: I know.
1: He didn't say that. He said everyone who hears these words of mine and puts them into practice is a wise man. Everyone who hears these words of mine and does not put them into practice is a fool. And I think that's the biggest difference. We go to church, we hear the words of God, and we think, I'm good. But then you got to walk out of that church and live it. That's a wise man, and that's building your house on a rock. And when those storms come, that's going to help it stand.
0: Yes, we're Ann and Dave Wilson, and that's Real Family Life.
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1: You know, everybody gets into a dark place sometimes, and they're always there to lift you up. 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
1: Hi, my name is Natasha, and I listen every day. 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
0: Natasha was just like your friend at one time. She didn't know about the encouragement on the station. And I bet God used a friend to let her know about this music. And I know there's a friend in your life that could use this hope too. So could you tell him today?
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3: It should be partly cloudy for tonight. I think precipitation free. We will have a low near 60. Tomorrow, a sunny day. I can't rule out a stray shower. A thunderstorm will have a high near 90. For Monday, clouds increase with some scattered showers and storms and highs in the mid-80s.
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I hope you're making plans to be at the very first concert of the Love FM Summer Concert Series on May 21st. That's Thursday. It's Tarian and Bea Turner at Christian Life Center in Kingsport. Absolutely free, by the way. 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

0: 97.3 Love FM. He's worth hundreds of millions of dollars. He plays baseball for the New York Yankees, so he has all the fame he'd ever want. But superstar Mike Judge was asked, is there something that satisfies more than fortune and fame?
1: Yeah, our Lord and Savior, Jesus Christ. You know, he's given me this platform, given me this ability. Yeah, the fame, you know, getting a chance to do this is, it's great and all, but it's not fulfilling as much as the relationship I have with him. So that's what I would tell anybody is just, you know, build a relationship with him and, you know, that'll solve all your problems.

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5: Here's today's weather with meteorologist Mike Cox.
6: Our sunny and hot Tuesday continues. We should get up to 92 today, which would break a record that's been up for a long time, set back in 1962. Tonight, it looks like we will have partly cloudy skies. We'll cool off tonight to a low near 60.
5: This forecast is available on our weather page. 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
1: 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And if you're driving, you think, Andy, I can't do that. Well, good news. 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
4: Psalm 63 talks about God's love being better than life. And that is so true. When I think of the goodness of Jesus and all that he has done for me, I can't help but praise God. And this song, Worthy of It All, just puts it all in perspective. He's worthy of all of our praise, all of our strength. The Bible instructs us to love him with all of our heart, soul, and mind. Why? Because he deserves nothing less. He is worthy of

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Prayer is not bound by time, situation, or nature. God's word specifically calls us to pray on all occasions with all kinds of prayers and requests, which means there's nothing too big or too small or too simple or too messy or too broad or too specific to bring before God in prayer. He's always available to hear and speak to you. It's like you've got God on permanent FaceTime. You just got him, you're bringing him around on your phone with you all day, letting him be part of every moment. So what if the next moment you need help or encouragement today, you just said, "Hey God, thank you," or "Hey God, help me," or "Hey God, bless them."

0: I have a wreck. Here's the phone number of the insurance agent. Put it on the dashboard. And as soon as you have that wreck, call this number. Now, enjoy the drive. No, it's not like that. We don't plan to have a car wreck. And we shouldn't plan to sin. It is not inevitable. We have the Holy Spirit living within us. So, hey, let's let Him drive.
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0: 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And it looks like you've got a text from God. Let my love meet you in the morning. I will fill you with what lasts. Start your day with me. My love will carry you through it all.
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3: Here's today's weather with meteorologist Mike Cox.
4: Our sunny and hot Tuesday continues. We should get up to 92 today, which would break a record that's been up for a long time, set back in 1962. Tonight, it looks like we will have partly cloudy skies. We'll cool off tonight to a low near 60.
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1: Here's today's weather with meteorologist Mike Cox.
2: It should be partly cloudy for tonight. I think precipitation free. We will have a low near 60. Tomorrow, a sunny day. I can't rule out a stray shower. A thunderstorm will have a high near 90. For Monday, clouds increase with some scattered showers and storms and highs in the mid-80s.
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2: 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Once again, Jake Sully, the former paraplegic human whose consciousness now resides in a Na'vi warrior, leads his family and people into battle against the human invaders, as well as a violent Na'vi nation known as the Ash People. Heroic themes emphasize the importance of family, courage, and sacrifice. 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

0: Here's today's weather with meteorologist Mike Cox.
1: It should be partly cloudy for tonight. I think precipitation free. We will have a low near 60. Tomorrow, a sunny day. I can't rule out a stray shower. A thunderstorm will have a high near 90. For Monday, clouds increase with some scattered showers and storms and highs in the mid-80s.
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